a breeze. It's a groovy night and I can show you how to use it. To come along with me and put your mind at ease. Less conversation, a little more action. All this aggravation ain't satisfaction in me. A little more bite, a little less spark. A little less fight, a little more spark. I told you about the

0: It's Hits the Start per Tai.
1: We had joy, we had fun, we had seasons in the sun.
0: Per Mai.
2: RTL.
0: Sempre Mai.